0: Antenne Ida Oberstein, der Supermix. Willkommen zu Hause.
1: If love was a word, I don't understand. 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

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My heart is sick and sad. 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
1: Hier ist Antenne Ida Oberstein.

Better days are coming, if no one told you. I hate to hear you crying over the phone, dear. For 7 years running, you've been a soldier. But better days are coming, better days are coming for you. So when the night feels like forever,

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Now would you ever realize the consequence?